Mysterious scribblings? A secret code? No. Poems, no less. Poems, everybody! The laddie reckons himself a poet. Money get back. I'm all right, Jack. Keep your hands off my stack. New car, caviar, four-star daydream. Think I'll buy me a football team. Absolute rubbish, laddies. Get on with your work. Repeat after me. An acre is the area of a rectangle whose length is

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0: 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Could you define it in more detail?
1: Paranoiac critical method, because it's one spontaneous method of knowledge based in the instantaneous association of delirious materia.

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We came a long way from the concrete, baby. Now we walk on marble. But the heart is still the same.